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It's a testimony. I'm

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We're celebrating 60 years of independence in true patriotic style, honoring our journey as one people, one nation, with one destiny. Remember the sweet old time days, the memories, the vibes, the moments that shaped who we are today? 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

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This and every Sunday, we're bringing to you Gospel Showcase. 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It's a testimony. I'm walking in-

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The time is now. We're celebrating 60 years of independence in true patriotic style, honoring our journey as one people, one nation, with one destiny. Remember the sweet old time days, the memories, the vibes, the moments that shaped who we are today? 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

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We're celebrating 60 years of independence in true patriotic style, honoring our journey as one people, one nation, with one destiny. 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

0: fellas, hate one woman alone. 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Always listen to your woman. 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Take up, Mish. 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When I get a good woman, listen to she. 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

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It's a testimony. 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

0: 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Vibes FM, our big thing. More than one big thing. You know, like how you say, go one big, big thing. That mean by Vibes FM. 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

Just about 6 hours for. Good morning. Hey, it's Thursday, June 4th. How are we doing this morning? Welcome down to your daily dose of some great Bollywood beats. I trust you're ready for a great day. It's a beautiful day. Yeah, I'll tell you why. You get another chance to experience this beautiful life. So we're gonna be grateful today.

Hey, let's say good morning there, Tantiano and Uncle Robbie. I'd like to wish everyone a wonderful Thursday. Thank you so much, Tantiano, for always being a part of Bollywood Beats. A little bit of Esa Jadu, Akshay Kumar and Lara Dutta, with the golden voice of Sunidhi Chowdhury.

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1: 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It's time for more music.

just about 6 hours 20 on a beautiful Throwback Thursday. You know how we do it. We go back to those golden hits of Bollywood. Where's Monica?

If you're now in the kitchen, you're probably getting the kids prepared for school. Maybe you're getting some lunch meat, some snacks, or breakfast. Top of the morning to you. You're probably already on the roadways. Being early, I salute you this morning.

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You know it's a Throwback Thursday. When you hear songs like these, right? Rajesh Khanna and Tanuja from the movie Hati Mirisati. Mm-hmm. Today is a perfect day to be happy. Give all your worries and cares to God today. Trust in His solution. For every prayer, there is an answer. Never lose hope. Keep faith in your heart and believe. Have a wonderful day. Of course, you're getting these wishes from Auntie Zelina over there in Canal. I want to wish you all the very best, Auntie Zelina. A relaxed mind, a peaceful soul, a joyful spirit, a healthy body, and a heart full of love. All these are my prayers for you today. Have a great day. Wishing you a beautiful Thursday. From Auntie Ruby over there in on the west side, aka the best side. And listen, today is a special day for us here on Bollywood Beats. Because the lady with the beautiful voice, the lady in the red dress, the lady with all the fancy salsa, or if you want to call it chicken foot, the chana nut, plantain chips, and I could go on and on, is celebrating her birthday today. So let's say happy, happy birthday to you, Auntie Ruby. We want to wish you a day filled with love and kindness, good health, and success, and everything your heart desires. May this year be one of the greatest one thus far. Here is wishing you all the very best for a happy, happy birthday. So happy birthday to you, Auntie Ruby, from all of us here on Bollywood Beats and NCN and the entire family here. We wish you all the very best.

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2: With the news on this time, I'm Kristen Jasai. Good morning. Months after Ghanaian oil company Sabil signed an agreement with the government, that agreement is hanging by a thread after the company failed to pay its signing bonus. This was revealed by Minister of Natural Resources Vikram Bharat, who revealed that the government's lawyers had written to the company reminding them to pay the signing bonus. Penalties are also being incurred with accrued interest of $4 million that the company will have to pay. Minister of Agriculture Zulfikar Mustafa is in the Dominican Republic holding talks aimed at strengthening agricultural cooperation between the two countries. He met with Dominican Agriculture Minister Francisco Espelat Bencosme and former President Hipólito Mejía to discuss crop production, technology transfer, and knowledge sharing. The discussions build on earlier engagements focused on boosting agricultural productivity, agro-processing, and diversification in Guyana. The Guyana Police Force Immigration Department has announced extended weekend operations at several passport offices across the country. From Saturday, June 6 this year, all listed offices will open every Saturday in June between 9 and 15 hours. The service will facilitate the issuance of passports only for applicants with past dates at locations including Georgetown, Linden, Letham, and several government service centers nationwide. Now in the region, the World Health Organization, WHO, has congratulated the Turks and Caicos Islands for achieving the elimination of mother-to-child transmission of HIV and hepatitis B. The Turks and Caicos Islands is the first territory in the Americas to eliminate mother-to-child transmission of hepatitis B. And internationally, one person has been killed and more than 60 injured in Iranian drone strikes on Kuwait's international airport, local officials have said. Kuwait's Defense Ministry spokesman called Wednesday's attack criminal Iranian aggression, while the foreign ministry said diplomatic missions has been damaged. And that's the news to the moment.
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0: Hey, just about 7:03 on a beautiful Thursday. It's June 4th. Let's say happy birthday to Auntie Ruby there. You're getting wishes for a great day with Lord Shiva's richest blessing, good health, strength, prosperity, and happiness in every area of your life. So you can celebrate lots and lots of birthdays in the future. From Auntie Anno and Uncle Robbie and family, they want to wish you a happy birthday. Have an enjoyable birthday, Auntie Ruby. We all love you. And of course, Auntie Joyce over there in Better Hope would also like to wish you all the very best for a happy birthday. And wishing you all the very best with good health, strength, and happiness. From all of us here, Auntie Ruby, happy birthday.

That's right. Happy, happy birthday to you, Auntie Ruby. Of course, you're getting greetings from all of us, including Auntie Zelina there in Canal. Auntie Zelina, I'm taking you to Perica. That's right. We're wishing you all the God's blessings, Auntie Ruby. And from all of us here at NCN, Bollywood Beats, Auntie Anno and Uncle Robbie, Auntie Joyce over there in Better Hope, Auntie Zelina in Canal, and the whole crew. Happy, happy birthday.

Just then, of course, we have the birthday girl. Of course, I know she liked this one. She wanted to say thank you all for the birthday wishes. Have a great day, Aunt Ruby.

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I know she really loves this song. So like Auntie Anno said, today it's a big day for the number one lady in our radio family. Have a blessed day, and

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Hey, let's say good morning to everyone locked in, wishing you a great day. You're getting greetings from Reshma. She would also like to wish Auntie Ruby a blessed and happy birthday.

0: Hi there, I'm Woman Carver Elgin, station at traffic headquarters in Blairy. According to Section 76.1 of the Motor Vehicles and Road Traffic Act, Chapter 5102, the rules of the road are: all vehicles must keep to the left or near side of the road. While driving a vehicle, when meeting another vehicle traveling in the opposite direction, you must keep well to the left or near side of the road. When being overtaken, you must keep to the left or near side of the road. You should not, therefore, except when you intend to overtake or turn right, drive along the middle of the road.
1: All members of Parliament, especially those residing out of Georgetown, are advised that there will be a sitting of the National Assembly tomorrow, Friday, June 5th, from 14 hours in the dome of the Artichaun Conference Center, Liliendal, Greater Georgetown.
2: Remember that weird thing your grandmother used to say? 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

0: 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Preliminaries will be held in regions 2, 3, 4, 5, and 6. 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

0: from Pleasing Hope to Present Hope to Hope to Good Hope, Better Hope, New Hope, from Hanenwell, Devet to Rhymeville, from Newburg to Seaburg, to Fredericksburg, to Edinburgh, to Tuckburg. 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
1: Just about 7:38 on a beautiful Thursday morning. It's June 4th, and you tune in to Bollywood Beats right here on your favorite dial, Vibes 100.1 FM. And hey, we got great vibes for you. Today we're celebrating the Lady of Radio. That's what we call her, Auntie Ruby. She celebrates her birthday, and that's what we're doing, right? Time for more music.

just about 7 hours of 52. Let's say good morning to everyone locked in. Wishing you a great day ahead. From Syra Deer in Parika. Let's say top of the morning to you, Syra. Hey, let's say good morning to all the children sitting the National Grade 4 Reading Assessment today. Let's also say kudos to the Ministry of Education for executing the Grade 2 and Grade 4 Reading Assessment. I think it's an impressive initiative to get the numbers in, and of course, having our children read. Which is very important. My little one, Zaid Ali, sits that assessment today. The National Grade 4 Reading Assessment. Want to wish you all the very best, bud. Just go do your best, and we'll celebrate you, buddy.

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4: 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You're tuned into Bollywood Beats right here on Vibes 100.1 FM. Hey, let's say happy birthday there to Auntie Ruby. You're getting greetings from your two sons, Andy and Randy, your daughter-in-law Priya, your two grandchildren Sasha and Joey. They all join in wishing you all the very best. Happy birthday to you.

Hey, let's say happy, happy birthday to Roy there in Good Fortune. Wishing you all the very best for a great birthday. You're getting greetings from your sister, Auntie Joyce. Wishing you health, strength, and happiness. Happy, happy birthday to you, Roy, from Auntie Joyce and family there in Betoho. Celebrating your birthday today. Of course, you're celebrating your birthday with Auntie Ruby there. That I'm sure is doing a little dance up. Just about 8:03 on a beautiful Thursday.

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1: Hey, let's say good morning to everyone locked in and happy, happy birthday to Auntie Ruby there. Wishing you all the very best with God's richest blessings. Of course, you're getting these greetings from Nari Gaiden. She's saying she's enjoying the beautiful music here today. Yeah, we're celebrating this big birthday. We gotta make it work, right? Just about 8 hours, on a beautiful Thursday.

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1: Remember that weird thing your grandmother used to say? 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

Across Guyana, a powerful tradition returns to help preserve the Urdu language. The Muslim Youth Organization of Guyana presents the National Qasida Competition 2026. Preliminaries will be held in regions 2, 3, 4, 5, and 6. Compete in your region and earn a place at the grand finals, which will be held on Saturday, September 12, 2026. The National Qasida Competition is open to male and female participants in the junior and senior categories, with prizes ranging from $500,000 to $100,000. 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The National Qasida Competition, Reviving Tradition, Preserving

just about 8 hours 28. Yeah, I know, it's a throwback Thursday. But this is the day we're celebrating birthdays. We're celebrating Roy there in Good Fortune. And we're also celebrating the Lady of the Radio. One of our loyal listeners here in Radio Lan. Auntie Ruby, happy birthday to you. Let the party start, no?

just about 8 hours 45 on a beautiful Thursday. This will be just how we will have to start pulling the curtains down.

Okay, let's say happy, happy birthday to the birthday girl. Auntie Ruby, of course, you're getting greeting from so many people. You're getting greetings from Auntie Selena, Auntie Anon Al-Karabi, Reshma. Auntie Joyce, Darren Better Hope, Narini. Not forgetting your two children, Andy and Randy, your daughter-in-law Priya, your two grands, Sasha and Joey, and of course everyone else, the entire family circle, and the crew and family here on Bollywood Beats. I want to wish you all the very best, Auntie Ruby. Have a great, great day. If you're heading out, please look out for those who are not looking out for you. No speeding on our roadways. Hey, and fellas, let's continue to support, encourage, and protect our women. And please, do not abuse them. No to abuse. Have a great one, everyone. You can join me tomorrow. I'll be right back here from 6 to 9 hours with our Friday edition of Bollywood Beats. The music continues right here. And of course, Kieran comes up on top of the hour. Keep it locked. Bye-bye.

I'm gonna say you're listening to 100.1 Vibes FM. While you're living, you feel love life. And then you make the money enough, you will feel nice. And here goes to now.

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1: 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While you're living, you feel love life. And then you make the morning off, you will feel nice.

Well, hopefully you are ready to have a good time. Good morning, good morning, good morning to each and every one of you locked into Vibes 100.1 FM. It is a thankful Thursday. A thankful Thursday. We are celebrating all things that we do have. And most importantly, life, good health and strength. Just like I mentioned, it's a thankful Thursday, people. 15 minutes after that 9 o'clock hour, welcome on down to the Vibes Nation, the Vibes Station, Vibes 100.1 FM, the good life. That's what we're living right now. So take a deep breath. That's life. That's the first start. And today I want you know, to talk about the power of the little things. Yes, the power of the little things. Taurus Riley said, the simple things are your blessings. And I know, we often wait for the big win to be happy, the huge promotion, the dream house, or the jackpot. But here is a little secret for your Thursday morning. And since it's a thankful Thursday, gratitude is a seed, all right? When you are thankful for the small stuff, like a hot cup of tea or coffee, a green light when you're running late, or a smile from a stranger, those good feelings start to multiply. Yes, we're doing some math right now. But when you focus on what you do have, you'll find that, you know, you always have more. So when you focus on what you don't have, you will never, ever have enough. So let's have some good times. Everybody, let's have some. And I know it's hard for you not to look over the next car or, you know, the scroll through social media and wonder why you aren't there yet. But remember, comparison is a thief of joy. It steals your joy and blinds you to your own blessings. And remember, your little might be someone else's dream. You never know. Your little might be someone else's dream. So your journey has its own timing, all right? So as you head out to work today, or you start your chores at home, find three tiny things to be grateful for. All right, do not compare your life to the person next to you. Just appreciate the ground under your feet and the air in your lungs, all right? And watch how your day changes when you stop looking at what's missing and start loving what's there. So let's make it a great one. Thank you so much for keeping it locked into Vibes FM. Life is precious.

switching things up right now on Vice 100.1 FM, 25 minutes after that 9 o'clock hour. A big shout out to all our minibus drivers, our taxi drivers, our minibus conductors out on our roadways right now. Hope you guys are being safe and taking it easy out there. Some slow jams for you. Mariah Carey, Don't Forget About Us. How is your Thursday morning going? We are closing out the week. Tomorrow will be Friday. Well, let's not worry about Friday because, yeah, I know you guys are thinking, oh, some of you might not have remembered. But it's almost the weekend, you guys. It is Thursday. Hope you had an awesome week so far. And your Thursday is going pretty good. You had an awesome breakfast this morning. A hearty one at that. Preparing to have, you know, something luscious, something delicious for lunch as well. You know what can never go out of style? Chicken curry can never go out of style. And I'm sure they are, you know, foods that you'd eat very often and you're like, yeah, after a certain time or probably a few years, you're like, yeah, I don't want to eat that anymore. But when we talk about chicken curry, that can never go out of style. There are certain foods that you eat that you say, you know what, I can never get tired of this. Chicken curry is one of them. Pepper pot is one of them. Like, yes, we need pepper pot at every table on Christmas Day or during the Christmas, you know, season, because I know some people start eating that early. And it's too early to talk about Christmas, but that's how I'm feeling right now. We're just a few months away from December. We'll be heading into Christmas. But let me not stray away from, you know, talking about the current things. All right, it's the month of June. Yes, it's the fourth day in the month of June. And June is going by nicely, I would say. You know, it's not going too fast, not too slow either. Just pacing itself really nicely. That's good. The only thing is, June has no holidays. And I've been seeing people making posts about that. June, why do you always do this to us? No holidays at all. We only got weekends. Why can't you be like May? May had two holidays. Well, not two, three. Oh, four. Wow, four holidays in May. That's a lot. A big shout out to all the persons listening online right now. We do have, you know, those folks that are locked in online. So hope you guys are having a wonderful Thursday morning as well. All our Guyanese over the seas, how are you doing this morning? Hope you're up and about. Probably off to work or not if you're working at home.

0: 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While you're living, you feel love life. And then you make the money enough, you will feel nice. And here goes to now.
1: Well, a quick time check for you, 9:31. You're still locked on to Vibes 100.1 FM. It is a thankful Thursday wherever you're locked into us from. If you're online, you're at the market right now, you're at work, wherever you are, you're tuning into us, listening from the comfort of your homes, in your vehicles. Hope you're having a fabulous morning. It is Thursday. And of course, it's about that time I tell you what's happening in the country right now, keeping you updated on all the things happening right here in our beautiful 592. Well, first up, some much-needed relief for our food producers. President Dr. Mohamed Irfan Ali has announced immediate flood relief for farmers in Mikoni Creek. Intense rainfall over the last few weeks has been relentless, leaving hundreds of acres and households underwater. So the government is moving in to ensure our Region 5 farmers aren't left behind, all right? And speaking of progress on the ground, Georgetown commuters, Thomas Lanz Road is officially open after major rehab works by the Ministry of Public Works. The upgrade is already easing traffic and making that morning crawl a lot smoother. And also for our Buxton vendors, those displaced by the $192 million East Coast Road project have a new home. The government has delivered a modern tarmac facility, ensuring our local entrepreneurs have a safe, high-standard space to trade while the corridor expansion continues. Well, we are officially in the fast lane of global energy. Guyana is on track to cross the 1 million barrels of oil per day mark by the end of 2026. The message from the top is clear. Businesses and citizens need to position themselves now to grab the opportunities coming from this massive economic expansion. Meanwhile, in Region 7, the village of Batavia is a shining example of the green transition. Since the completion of their community solar project, Batavia now enjoys reliable electricity for homes and schools. And also, they are saving dollars. Residents are seeing more disposable income now that they have, you know, now that they aren't tied to the high cost of gasoline. Also, President Ali is also pushing a new initiative in Batavia to scale up livestock and agriculture, aiming to make the community entirely self-sufficient. And finally, a look at our digital well-being. The government has launched a national consultation to tackle the risks social media poses to our children. So stakeholders are coming together to build a framework that addresses addiction and harmful online content. So it's about ensuring, you know, our kids grow up tech savvy but safe. And that's all we're tracking for now, but keep it locked into the Vibes Nation, the Vibes Station, Vibes 100.1 FM. 34 minutes after the hour. Back to some more music for you. Some slow jams, that is, on a Thursday, because why not?

0: If you're traveling in the opposite direction, you must keep well to the left or near side of the road. When being overtaken, you must keep to the left or near side of the road. You should not, therefore, except when you intend to overtake or turn right, drive along the middle of the road.
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0: Across Guyana, a powerful tradition returns to help preserve the Urdu language. The Muslim Youth Organization of Guyana presents the National Qasida Competition 2026. Preliminaries will be held in regions 2, 3, 4, 5, and 6. 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The National Qasida Competition is open to male and female participants in the junior and senior categories, with prizes ranging from $500,000 to $100,000. 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The National Qasida Competition, reviving tradition, preserving language. Allah niye farmaya utho
1: ay momino. All members of Parliament, especially those residing out of Georgetown, are advised that there will be a sitting of the National Assembly tomorrow, Friday, June 5, from 14 hours in the dome of the Arthur Chung Conference Center, Liliendahl, Greater Georgetown.
2: I'ma say you're listening to 100.1 Vibes FM. While you're living, you're for love life, and then you make the money.

But we do have some great news for you. Passport office is to open on Saturdays in June to clear backlog. The Guyana Police Force's Immigration Department has announced that several passport offices across the country will operate on Saturdays throughout June to facilitate the issuance of passports to applicants whose processing dates have already passed. And so, according to a public notice issued by the department, the special arrangement will take effect from Saturday, June 6, 2026, with offices opening from 9 hours to 15 hours, exclusively for persons with overdue passport collection dates. All right. Now, this initiative is aimed at improving service delivery and reducing the backlog of uncollected passports by providing additional opportunities for applicants to receive their travel documents outside of regular working hours. And so authorities are urging eligible applicants to take advantage of the Saturday openings and visit the relevant offices to collect their passports. All right. And this move, you know, of course, comes amid continued efforts by the Guyana Police Force's Immigration Department to enhance access to passport services and improve efficiency in the processing and distribution of travel documents. And so passport offices that will be open on Saturdays in June include Lethem Passport Office, Linden Passport Office, Georgetown Passport Office, New Amsterdam Passport Office, Government Services Center Leonora, Government Service Center Anna Regina, Government Service Center Port Morant, and Government Service Center Fort Wellington. All right. Officials have advised that the Saturday service is intended solely for the issuance of passports to persons whose collection dates have already passed and does not apply to new passport applications.

Well, I hope you are enjoying the vibes on Vibes 100.1 FM on this Thursday morning. Some Afrobeats here for you. Marry You featuring Neo by Diamond Platinums. Well, let's quickly talk about something that, you know, has been affecting us for years, I would say. That is littering and what systems are being put in place for this to stop. All right. Now, the Guyana Police Force, GPF, and the Environmental Protection Agency, EPA, they have teamed up to enforce stricter measures against individuals and businesses that dispose of waste irresponsibly. And so in recent months, you would have seen the government, you know, they did launch a series of cleanup campaigns and public awareness programs, while also investing heavily in waste management infrastructure, such as providing garbage disposal trucks, waste containers, and better access to disposal sites. And so the aim is to strengthen environmental protection and improve public sanitation for a cleaner Guyana. And so under existing laws, individuals found littering can be fined $50,000, while companies can face penalties of up to $100,000. All right. So we're talking big cash, big bucks. So these efforts include garbage disposal trucks and bins distribution to communities across the country to encourage residents to play a more active role in the National Solid Waste Cleanup Program. But to date, the Ministry of Local Government and Regional Development has distributed garbage compactor trucks to 59 neighborhood democratic councils. Several municipalities have also, you know, benefited from the program, including Mabaruma in Region 1, New Amsterdam, Rose Hall, and Curveton in Region 6, Lethem in Region 9, Linden in Region 10, and Madia in Region 8. And so the placement of this equipment will improve local authorities' capacity to collect and dispose of waste in a more timely and efficient manner. Meanwhile, work is advancing, of course, on the key sanitation and infrastructural projects, including plans to construct access roads to landfill sites at Blairmont in Region 5, 10 miles in Region 7, and Bond Success in Lethem Region 9. So the government is also pursuing a long-term strategy to strengthen waste management nationwide, with the build-out of landfills in every region by 2030. So to support these efforts, the government, you know, has allocated $7.9 billion in the 2026 budget. So citizens, you are being urged to take greater responsibility for maintaining your surroundings so that we can all achieve a cleaner Guyana. Let's do our part, people. The environment is everybody's business.

0: on Vibes FM. While you're living, you for love life. And then you make the money enough, you will feel nice. And here goes to know.
1: Top of the morning to you, beautiful people locked on to Vibes FM. Should I tell you the time? No, because you should know what time it is. Time for your favorite segment. What do we call it? Sweet Mouth.

Well, wherever you're locked into us from, hope you're having a wonderful Thursday. It is a thankful one. We are thankful for life, for health, for strength, for all the good things that we do have in life. The small things, the simple things are our blessings. And today we're talking about a saying that hits close to home for anybody who ever do a day's work in this country. And so the elderly folks used to say, no good carpenter does get a good workbench. No good carpenter does get good workbench. Now, if you take it word for word, you might think it's just about a carpenter working on a mashup piece of wood. But you know, we Guyanese, this proverb would never talk about what they're actually talking about. So, no. So, this proverb means one thing, alright? When you're good at what you do, people expect you to make magic out of nothing. And that's what we mean when we say no good carpenter does get good workbench. It means when you are good at what you do, people expect you to make magic out of nothing. Now think about it. If you are a top tier worker, all right, the boss man, he doesn't give you the brand new computer or the best tools. They give you those, you know, they give those to the persons who are struggling, or they don't buy new ones at all. And so they look at you and say, oh, position that girl or boy there, and they go make it happen anyway. But that's because you are skillful. And so because you are skillful, you get left with the broken down chair, the slow internet, or the tightest budget, and you still are expected to build a palace. And so reality check for us, the reward of being good, well, that doesn't really work out a lot of times. So the reward for doing good work should not be harder conditions, rather. But in the real world, that is exactly how the pot turns. So let's look at how this plays out in regular life. If we were talking about the office, all right? Let's say you can type fast. You can organize the old file system and fix the printer. What happens? All right, you get the oldest desk in the corner and all the extra work because you can handle it. Even in school, the teacher who can get every child to pass is the one they give the biggest class with the fewest textbooks. Or at home, the family member who knows how to stretch a dollar is the one they leave to plan the entire big function with 2 cents and a prayer. Yeah, it's a compliment, but it's a heavy one. It means that your talent is masking the lack of support around you. So we need to find a way in which we can fix this, all right? So what should we do? What should you do? What do I need to do? Well, two things. Firstly, you need to speak up. Don't let your skills become an excuse for people to starve you out of tools. It's okay to say, you know what, I can do this, but imagine how much faster it would look if I had the proper equipment. Or you should know your worth. Don't let people praise you with words but starve you out of resources. A good carpenter deserves a good bench. So next time you find yourself juggling 10 tasks with no help, just shake your head and remember this old people words, all right? You are the good carpenter, but don't be afraid to demand a better bench. And that's your dose of wisdom for today. No good carpenter does get good workbench. Meaning, no good, that's the meaning. No good carpenter does get good workbench means when you are good at what you do, people expect you to make magic out of nothing. Well, how does that work? You can't make magic out of nothing. You need stuff. Well, guess what? It is 5 minutes after that 10 o'clock hour. Thank you so much for keeping it locked into Vibes 100.1 FM on a Thursday morning. Hope you're having a wonderful one. Enjoying the vibes right now, the good music. Taking it easy if you're out there on our roadways. Be safe, you guys. Look out for your brothers, your sisters. Remember, you are your brother's keeper or your sister's keeper. And we are one big happy family. So let's live like one, all right?

Here We Go Again, Trina featuring Kelly Rowland, 18 minutes after the hour. Well, if you are a foodie, get your appetite ready. 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And I see that it is easy for 10 hours 18, I Should Have Cheated by Keisha Cole. Some R&B music to get your Thursday morning going. Hope you're enjoying the vibes right now on Vibes FM.

23 minutes after the hour. What do you prefer? Bad times with somebody, then good times with somebody else. Well, I've been seeing quite, you know, mouthful on this. A lot of persons were talking about this song or going back on, you know, songs that people would have sang, and they have meanings that we didn't take into consideration back then. And so now you're listening to it and you're like, you know what? This actually doesn't make sense. But for some people, it's actually some people's reality. The thing is, because some people are actually living this life that, you know, Luther is singing about, rather having bad times with somebody that they know than having a good time with somebody that's a stranger. Somebody totally new that probably came into their life. So I'm not sure how you take it. You know, sometimes we listen to songs and they sound good, but we don't pay enough attention to the lyrics. That's what happens in many instances. So when you're singing, ensure you know what you're singing, alright? Look up the lyrics and sing the parts that you love. There are many songs that I sing, and when it comes to certain parts that I don't like, I skip immediately. But what do you prefer? Which would you rather? Having a good time with a stranger or bad times with the person that you've known for years? Are you going to stick with in a bad relationship? I guess if you're married, that's a different thing. Because remember, your vow states, for better or worse, for richer or for poorer, till death do us part. So in the good times, in the bad times, in the in-between times, you still have to make things work.

Well, a big shout out to all the folks celebrating an anniversary today. If today is your anniversary, we salute you. We're sending all the love your way. Congratulations and happy anniversary. Just reminding you that at 11 hours, we will be joining our sister station 98.1 for Real Talk. And since it's the month of brides, the month of weddings, we are continuing that conversation on marriage, relationships, and all of those good things. And so today's topic is the wedding ceremony more important than the marriage itself? Is the wedding ceremony more important than the marriage itself? That's what we'll be talking about today at 11 o'clock on Real Talk. Which is more important, the wedding ceremony or the marriage?

Yo, Guyana, this is Jumu, a.k.a. Rubber Waist, representing 100.1 Fresh Tuning. Don't touch that dial.

This one is called Make It by Trey Songz, 10 hours 39. Here is an important public notice for our senior citizens and pensioners across Guyana. 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

professional, a farmer, an agro-processor, a creative, or a first-time entrepreneur, this is for you. 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

0: What's up, everybody? It's Real Talk time. Welcome down. It is the fourth day of June 2026. I'm Tara Lynn Harris, and I've got Kieran Moria with me. Hey, Kieran, what's up?
1: Hola, profesora.
0: It's happening today.
1: How are you feeling today?
0: What kind of energy is this?
1: A Spanish energy.
0: All right. I like it. Yeah. I'm good.
1: You didn't respond in Spanish, though.
0: What do I say? I don't know what I had to say. My Spanish is scanty today. Yeah, let's
1: Gracias.
0: Go with that.
1: Just use any Spanish word you feel like using.
0: What do you mean? Gracias. What Spanish word do I know?
1: Blanco.
0: How do you say okay?
1: Bien,
0: bueno. Which one is good?
1: Gracias is thank you.
0: Gracias is thank you. Bien. I want to say I'm good.
1: Bien. You're well.
0: Bien. Mm-hmm. Okay. Muy so bien. Bueno is another language? Or is that used for something else?
1: Maybe. I know muy bien, gracias. Very well, thank
0: right.
1: you.
0: Right. There we go. Yeah. Mm-hmm. We'll work with that one. All right. Yeah, I'm good. How are you?
1: I am well. Muy
0: mm-hmm.
1: bien.
0: Mm-hmm. Good. Love to hear it. Well, it's Thursday already. My goodness. Can you believe it? We're almost at the end of the week.
1: Wake up.
0: The first week of June. All right. Here we go. What's our topic for today? I feel like
1: today we're talking about weddings.
0: Out of the loop.
1: Weddings. All week weddings. Next week, we'll be talking about mental health.
0: Mm-hmm.
1: Men's Mental Health Month is it is actually... The month of June is known for a few things.
0: Yeah.
1: So weddings, men's mental health month. So next week, you guys will be having your
0: Sounds
1: time.
0: Sounds like and then you're we're already up. Living in next week.
1: Right. I'm already there. I'm already there. And also, Father's Day is coming up.
0: Yeah.
1: You remember we were talking about Mother's Day and you're like, we get any time?
0: What
1: yeah,
0: mean?
1: So Father's Day is coming
0: so
1: up.
0: So you just got to so start as soon as June starts.
1: Yeah.
0: What is it?
1: Father's Day is coming up, so a big shout out to all the fathers out there.
0: Shout out to all the fathers.
1: Yeah,
0: there
1: just
0: we
1: like how we get Mother's Day. And I hope y'all start buying the gifts to the fathers. Because the thing is, when it's Mother's Day, we prepare for Mother's Day in advance. And you're like, yeah, we don't
0: See,
1: budget it for
0: thing
1: Mother's
0: is,
1: Day.
0: We don't need to
1: Please.
0: Compare.
1: What do you mean?
0: We do not need to
1: we
0: compare.
1: We need to be... Let me tell you what you need to be. You need to set a standard for both. Because you guys have a standard for mothers.
0: You Who is also you guys?
1: You guys, all of you people, including Miss Harris. Right. So you need to have a standard. So all the people out there listening to me, if you're putting a lot of effort into Mother's Day, you should also be putting a lot of effort into Father's Day. We're talking
0: and who
1: about
0: says we don't?
1: Equality here. No, the thing is I need everybody.
0: Is this a discussion
1: I need
0: on
1: everybody.
0: Equality?
1: It's going to be a discussion in quality because I want to make it one. So the thing is, I haven't been seeing Father's Day presents out.
0: Is this a bone? Are you picking up or several bones
1: I have
0: right
1: to,
0: now?
1: No, the thing is, if I say I'm picking a bone, people are going to get angry. So I'm just going to lay my case as is right now. Just stating my case.
0: Mm-hmm.
1: Right. So if you're not planning for Father's Day yet, or if you haven't started planning, mm-hmm. then you need to be arrested. You know
0: what? I got some other things that I want
1: to
0: talk about.
1: Pick?
0: No, I don't pick bones. We don't
1: you
0: do
1: don't?
0: That. Yeah.
1: Please start doing.
0: All right, here we go.
1: You seem like one of the persons who you would eat your chicken and as soon as it comes close to the bone part, you just leave it.
0: Why?
1: Because you
0: I'm
1: said you, you don't pick bones.
0: I'm kind of insulted by that.
1: You said you don't pick bones. And
0: no,
1: I
0: but
1: chew.
0: I'm kind of insulted
1: if I'm
0: by
1: eating,
0: that. Cause
1: why?
0: How does this translate to how I eat my
1: because,
0: chicken?
1: Because you said you don't pick bones and I'm talking about bones right now. If I'm eating my chicken, especially if you're eating KFC. This is not a paid ad. But, yeah, it says flavor. Is it? No,
0: down to the bone?
1: Is it
0: Granted,
1: KFC?
0: I don't chew my bones.
1: You don't? Okay. All right. Yeah. So, on that
0: why
1: list.
0: Why do you seem triggered by that?
1: On that list. Yeah.
0: Why do
1: people
0: you
1: that don't. People that need to. That we need to, you know, hold their hands and say, okay, you go in that corner, you go in that room there. People who don't eat their bones. Also, if you eat fries with ketchup.
0: If I get to pick the room, sure.
1: Okay.
0: Yeah.
1: I don't mm-hmm. do condiments on my fries.
0: Why? Everybody eats fries with something.
1: Nothing. I like plain fries.
0: Only time I'm eating fries with nothing is if it's literally just fried. It has to be steaming hot.
1: Any fries?
0: Don't give me warm fries and tell me no con. What? What
1: is fries that? Fries with nothing. The only time I'm having ketchup is if I'm eating.
0: You and that boat by yourself. There are more people plantains. who eat fries with condiments than those who don't. Because,
1: well, people who don't eat fries with condiments, raise your hand. Raise your hand. Raise your hand. Hands in the air. Hands in the air. Hands in the air.
0: What kind of energy you come with today, man? We're trying to talk about weddings.
1: Let's talk about weddings. Do you want to know when I'm getting married?
0: Yes.
1: On my wedding day?
0: Naturally.
1: When else would I be getting married?
0: Naturally. I just need advance notice. Like, I need to know what's happening up front so that, you know, yeah.
1: When are you getting married?
0: I need to. You already know this.
1: On your wedding day?
0: Naturally. Yeah. Buddy B is in. He says, what did he say? Buenos dias a todos. Les deseo un día bendecido. I understand the first part. Good day to all.
1: Okay.
0: Oh, he actually sends the translation. He says, good morning. Okay. Good morning, everyone. Okay. Mm-hmm. And wishing you all a blessed day. I do know bendecido. Okay. I do know that word or some variant of it. But thanks, buddy B. Are you Spanish? Do you
1: gracias,
0: speak Spanish?
1: Gracias,
0: how good is your Spanish? Let us know. Mm-hmm. And he also says, no way Kieran fries go with ketchup and plantains with everything. See, buddy B?
1: Yeah,
0: you're on the same wavelength.
1: There is this today. One time that I beg, and yeah, this is where I beg to differ.
0: You said that recently, and that threw me for a loop. Yeah, I don't beg. I get that. All right, buddy, we appreciate you coming through. Feel free to share your thoughts on our topic once we drop it. But glad that you could join us. We are live on Facebook at NCN Guyana. You can also reach us on WhatsApp, 624-4805. And you can give us a call, 227-1899. Mm-hmm. Our topic for today, why are y'all doing this to me? Because, like, I was not, okay. Is the wedding ceremony more important than the marriage itself?
1: Let me sit back, relax. I don't have popcorns because I want this to be a show. Because
0: what does that mean?
1: The people need to come through on this one. Mm-hmm. I don't know. I've never been married before, so I want you to tell me which is important or more important: is the wedding ceremony or the marriage itself? Because I definitely can't give an answer to this because I don't know.
0: All right, that's fair. Buddy B says, no, I am Guyanese. Well, he sends through his flag emojis and he says, but I use my translator.
1: Okay. Yeah, that's fair.
0: Dios te bendiga. Do you know what that means? Uh-uh. I have to Google it, sorry. But I think it means God bless you or God be with you, something like that. See, I know a little bit, a tiny amount.
1: Spaniel.
0: Mm-hmm. All right. So let's get into it. Is the wedding ceremony more important than the marriage itself? Feel free to come through and share your thoughts on it. Yes, it means God bless you.
1: Okay.
0: Yeah.
1: Great.
0: So feel free to come through and share your thoughts on this one. I feel like when I read it, I thought, well, this kind of is obvious. It answers itself.
1: Right.
0: But then it's also, I guess, worth having a conversation about because sometimes we think of things as quote unquote obvious or the norm or the way that everybody thinks because it might be normal for us or the way we think about it. But I think depending on who you're talking about or where they're coming from, the answer might actually vary.
1: Yeah. Every day can be a wedding, but not every day can be a marriage.
0: What does that mean?
1: So, like, every day people are getting married. Like, today I'm sure somebody is getting married somewhere in the world.
0: Mm-hmm.
1: Yeah, but every day is definitely not a marriage because it's something that you have to live with. It's something that you do. It's a special day when you're celebrating. So, the wedding day is one day you eat, you drink, you have fun. But when we talk about the marriage, it's beyond or past that wedding day. the life that you live after that wedding. What are you doing with your spouse? How are you coping? What are you living through? How are you learning each other? All of those stuff. Mm-hmm. So, like I say, every day is a wedding, but not every day is a marriage. Mm-hmm. So people might say, well, what do I mean when I say that? Because wedding is the big celebration.
0: And it's a party.
1: Yeah, and your marriage is the coming together, the union, making it work and all of that. So, giving my thought on whether I think which is more important, well, obviously, like you mentioned, the marriage should be more important. I mean, you might place value on the wedding because obviously you want people to come and see, you know, celebrate with you, come and share in that celebration, eat, drink, have fun, wish you all the best, give their love to you, say congratulations, sing you a song, do a poem, dance, share how much they love you and appreciate you and all of that, celebrating with your families, all right? So that is very important, but yes, the marriage is something that is a lifetime. You have to spend your entire life with this person. Mm. And it's the vow that you take. You take those vows, actually. So it's for richer or poorer, for better or for worse, till death do us part. There is a movie where this woman was saying, she isn't agreeing with all the vows. Mm-hmm. She's saying she's for richer. She doesn't agree with the poorer part.
0: Oh my.
1: For better, as soon as it shifts to worse, she gone.
0: Okay.
1: So some parts of the vows, some people are not identifying with because they have their own perception. Mm. And recently I was looking at a show and the host was talking about suffering part. Like, you need to have a duration. Like, we can't be suffering all the time. Like, you need to let me know when we're going to suffer.
0: Oh, no. Listen, don't make me laugh too hard today. All right. Buddy B has a comment, and we're going to get to that. Buddy B, thank you so much. We've got a call on the line. Good morning.
1: Good morning.
2: Yeah, pleasant good morning.
0: Hey, yo. Devon, what's up?
2: Hi.
1: Trying easy with easy times.
2: Yeah. No, and I've been actually looking up to see what in the sky if I said showed up.
1: Oh.
0: I was wondering what the pause was about.
2: Yeah, some cloud.
0: Mm-hmm.
2: A little overcast, a little blue sky. The sun, copper wire.
0: Copper wire.
2: Copper lamppost.
0: All right. Yeah. So our topic for today is the wedding ceremony more important than the marriage itself?
2: Good question. What do you think?
0: Well, what do you think?
2: I think whatever you think.
0: How do you know what I think?
2: I don't know. You might probably in sync as soon as you come on today, all I hear in my back of my head is Bluetooth devices connected successfully.
0: Oh, no. That's actually funny.
1: The device is connected successfully.
0: You got to do the Chinese accent. Mm. All right. All right. But what do you think about that? Because sometimes people do put a lot of emphasis on the ceremony. And then the marriage itself, well, you got a lot of question marks.
2: All right. So, you see now with the ceremony, we got to check. Is that some woman is unmarried at the back of their mind before they're married in front of the their husband.
0: Mm-hmm.
2: No, yeah, pre that Inga, you know, we multi religious.
0: Mm-hmm.
2: So you got different religious denominations that married differently.
0: Mm-hmm.
2: But overall it is understood that many women and seldom men done married in their minority.
0: Hmm. And what do you mean by that?
2: Like, almost every woman done get a wedding ceremony planned in their mind. How much bridesmaid, what kind of dress, what's your hairstyle, what size of ring, which church or which mandir or which masjid. What color bouquet, how much money they expect to collect as gift, what they want as gift, what they're choosing for refuse as gift, who they want at the wedding, who they don't want at the wedding. Yeah, woman is the world.
0: All right, y'all woman is a bit of a generalization, but I hear you.
2: No, it's okay to generalize because it's being honest. I mean, it's not real talk with it, but...
0: It is.
2: Okay, so I only could be real, and besides real talk, it's always real, so...
0: Mm-hmm.
2: Who feel offended, I'm very sorry, but this is just me.
0: All right.
2: So, all right, cool. So, some men, likewise, let's get a married ceremony already done, planting and brins. So now, this was the something that you talk about. This one of the most memory, because this was where everything start from. Like, when you have laid down on your land divorce, yeah, I remember how Auntie Beatrice Wick follow.
0: Oh, no.
2: Oh, because your dentures followed him out.
0: Mm-hmm.
2: You know what I mean? Oh, who mother did had long snot running down she knows when she gave me her speech.
0: Yeah.
2: Who father walk at the wedding with a walking stick and who walk with a sweet woman instead of wife and then girlfriend and
0: this is a who spicy wedding.
2: Getting fixed properly. Trust me. I'm married twice, I could tell you.
0: Ah, I see.
2: So this be the girlfriend.
0: Mm-hmm.
2: On the anniversaries then. Mm-hmm. So, and then you gotta pray that you're married for make sure that this person is the person that you're spending the rest of your life with. So you ain't gonna spend the rest of your life with your enemy or somebody that you don't feel comfortable with. So you gotta get to know the person where you didn't know. You gotta prepare for some skeletons in the closet that you never did expect in. You gotta know how to deal with it. You gotta know how to be more compassionate. You gotta be more tolerant. You gotta want to blow. You gotta deal with.
0: Oh no.
2: You gotta deal with want to jealousy. No, it's reality because sometimes you never hear the same with married people. So after when you're married, is when people hear more about. So, and then some people, well, many people, them are strong, yes. Many people at the same time, there's be weak and there's giving. So, there's always get side relationship. You understand? And there's a reality, guys. Some of the greatest men is give blow. So, some people, and then when you find out that you get him blow, you want to leave the person. You want to work it out. You want to keep it a secret. You try. I mean, you try. You cry first, and then you try. You understand? So, in this sense, it's equally important. But you should give acknowledgement to how far it begin. And there's the wedding ceremony. And you got to acknowledge the fact of what's the reason, more or less, that you are married in the first place. And let it be the common factor that keeps the marriage together.
0: So. All right. Well, you said quite a bit there. Thank you so much for sharing.
2: You're welcome. And all who probably opposing the blow, if you're of the Christianity, the doctrine, just remember the pastor said, four better, four poorer, four worse, for good, for sickness, for health. So you do the math, there's how much competition you get.
0: Do the math. Wow. Thank you for coming through, Devon. Walk in the corner.
2: Enjoy your day.
0: You as well. All right, it's 11 hours 20. Is the wedding ceremony more important than the marriage itself? That's what we're talking about today. We've got quite a few thoughts coming through, and we'll get to that. Let's take this caller. Good morning.
1: Good morning.
3: Good morning, Kieran and Charlene.
0: Good morning.
3: Yes. I think both important.
0: Mm-hmm.
3: Both of it important.
0: Mm-hmm.
3: Because you would like to have that day, that special day in your life, you know? Mm-hmm. That when everybody is there and they celebrate with you, you know?
0: Mm-hmm.
3: It is an important day, that same ceremony day, you know? But I think both, I think the ceremony is important, also the marriage. Important. But the main thing is that first, you got to know where you're finding your partner. If you're finding your partner in the wrong place. Right? So that, and only so your marriage can work. You got to be careful in choosing your partner.
0: What do you mean by finding them in the wrong place?
3: You can't expect to go in a bar and find a good man or a good woman in a bar.
0: Oh, my.
3: You know, you can't. I don't think so.
0: Mm-hmm.
3: Or in a club or in anywhere, you know,
0: mm-hmm,
3: where
0: mm-hmm.
3: they're not. So, yeah, go to a good place and find, then you can find a good partner.
0: Go to good places.
3: Yes, and if that partner turned out to be bad, well, bad belongs to you.
0: Oh, my goodness.
3: Yes. You know, normally I just hear me parents talk about destiny.
0: Mm-hmm.
3: You know, your destiny, God already written your destiny, and you can't run from it.
0: Hmm.
3: And you know the Hindu Tasa?
0: Mm-hmm.
3: Since I small girl growing up, I just hear this saying, married is a good thing. Married is a good thing. Bambaye gotari.
0: Oh, boy. Oh, boy.
3: That's it. That is that's the drum thing.
0: Mm-hmm.
3: All right. Yeah. All right.
0: Well, thank you so much.
3: That's my little contribution.
0: Yes. Thank you for coming through. All right. 11 hours, 22. Glad I asked some follow-up questions because saw a little bit more of her personality coming through. But thank you so much for sharing with us. Is the wedding ceremony more important than the marriage itself? We're going to get to some comments. Did you want to jump in?
1: Okay. Well, we have a caller, so after that.
0: Are you dodging? Let's take it. Good morning. Good morning.
4: Hi, Colin.
0: Hello. Mr. Grant, good it's good to hear your voice.
4: How are you doing?
0: Very good. Iran?
4: Good morning.
1: Morning, morning.
4: Both.
0: Mm-hmm.
4: I'd like to make a contribution on the topic.
0: Go right ahead.
4: Well, let me say first and foremost, Mr. Grant's wedding has been demolished or broken or damaged or whatever. But, you know, so Mr. Grant is looking for a new partner to get married again. Probably looking to marry again.
0: Mm-hmm.
4: Because at the end of the day, marriage is honorable according to the Bible, right? Because and the Bible further said, it is not good for a man or one to be by himself, to be alone.
0: Mm-hmm.
4: So this, I'm quoting from the Bible, right? So I intend to pursue to get married again.
0: Mm-hmm.
4: But I got to ensure that I find the right partner.
0: Mm-hmm.
4: You know what I mean? So to speak. And, you know, I'm praying because everything, I put prayer in everything. I'm praying that I find the right person so that we can move on, you know, in life. You understand?
0: Mm-hmm.
4: Now, with respect to the topic, in terms of the celebration, the marriage is so important because when you get married, you make a vow for better, for worse. And I mean, there's a part that says, in other words, in death, do you part.
0: Mm-hmm.
4: So it's only when you die, well, then, you know, it is more or less accepted.
0: Mm-hmm.
4: You know, in other words, you have to live until you die. Then there's no means of separation. You're not supposed to go up, go north and south and stuff like that.
0: Mm-hmm.
4: So this part of the vow. But, you know, a lot of people do not honor the vow. You understand?
0: Mm.
4: So, I want to ensure that this time around, my vow sustain, that it lasts until, you know.
0: Yeah, we hear you.
4: There won't be no separation. Yes, but, you know, in life, certain things, it's inevitable. You can't really avoid certain things. You just got to be your chief and keep the faith. You understand?
0: Mm-hmm.
4: But I know at the end of the day, God, I serve a God, a good God, and he would provide them a suitable, the appropriate pardon for me. I just keep trusting, you know, trusting God. You understand?
0: Mm-hmm.
4: So that is my contribution.
0: Mm.
4: And finally, with this life, there's hope.
0: Mm.
4: I will continue to keep the faith, though.
0: Yeah, absolutely.
4: Thank you very much. God bless you both. We are continuing to keep this program. This program is very informative, and you know, you get people to more or less to know when people learn from this program, people get to, you know what I mean, to put themselves in order. Mm-hmm. You assist people to put themselves in order. You understand?
0: Yeah.
4: Thanks a lot, okay?
0: Thank you so much for coming through.
4: Yeah, manners and respect all the time.
0: Yes, Mr. Grant. Okay. All right, it's 11 hours 26. Is the wedding ceremony more important than the marriage itself? As he was talking, I thought about, you know, the divorce rates. And of course, you can do your own digging and look up the statistics. But honestly, the rates are quite stark. And I think my question coming out of that would be, is it that people are spending more time on having a fantastic celebration, which, like one of our callers said, you know, you want to look back on that and have that sense of what?
1: Having bragging rights.
0: I don't know that it's
1: so
0: only
1: for
0: bragging
1: some people,
0: rights.
1: For some people it's bragging rights, but for others they want to look back at those memories and, you know, have something to say, well, you know what, we had a grand time, we had a good time, people came out and they celebrated with us, and we are happy that so many people are appreciative of this union, this coming together.
0: And I think it's a beautiful thing. Love should be celebrated, you know. But I think my question, based on what I was thinking about in terms of the divorce rates, is it that people are placing more emphasis on that rather than on who this person is, getting to know them, getting to know if, and it honestly, somebody could be a good person, but not necessarily for you. You know what I mean?
1: I think a lot of people now go off of feel or feelings. I saw a woman made a post just this morning.
0: Yeah.
1: And she was like, as soon as I don't feel you anymore, I'm gone. And sometimes you could wake up and not feel the person that you married.
0: Yeah.
1: But you still have to be, you still have to remember your vows or the vows that you made. And it's not a feeling. You don't always, you won't always get a feeling. You don't always get up and feel like going to work. You don't always get up and feel like to cook or eat breakfast. Mm-hmm. But just because you don't want to fall down if you go to work, you'd eat. Mm-hmm. Or because if you don't go to work, you'll lose your job. Mm-hmm. You go. So it's the same as marriage. A lot of times, or I think now what happens is because you have social media and you're seeing things, you're making comparisons.
0: Mm.
1: So while you have social media and you making those comparisons, you're also looking at your own marriage and thinking, well, if this person could do this and they found somebody that they fell in love with after that marriage, they could too. But you might not have the same luck. Mm. And that's not how things go.
0: Mm. Yeah. And thanks for sharing that, because I think very often, you know, I love that you mentioned sometimes you wake up and you don't feel like, and it could be anything. It could be your marriage. It could be your job. It could be the examples that you gave. And I think the difference is maybe people don't place that type of emphasis on that relationship. I think sometimes people think marriage is a fun idea, a fun concept. But if it gets hard, I'm not enduring that. I'm not the idea of sticking to it.
1: Mm-hmm.
0: And of course, you know, we're not in any way advocating for persons to stay in situations that are actually dangerous.
1: Yeah.
0: If you are actually in some type of physical or other danger, then the idea of, okay, we're just going to stick it out.
1: Mm-hmm.
0: Yeah, that's not what we're doing.
1: Right.
0: That's not what we're advocating for. But I think sometimes people are like, yeah, I'm not feeling this anymore. So why do I?
1: Yeah.
0: You know?
1: I feel like now, before time.
0: And
1: before
0: what I
1: now,
0: wanted to ask is, do you think that there's a shift?
1: There has been a shift.
0: Yeah.
1: Like, people now are like, yeah, deal breakers. I'm done. I'm going back then. Our grandparents, they're like, they knew that their partner, like Devon alluded to, their partner was cheating, and he probably had an outside child. It could be any one of the partners.
0: Mm-hmm.
1: And they would still stay in that relationship because they are calculating the long term, looking at what will happen down the line. They have kids for the person. Not advocating for people to stay in marriages like those, but, you know, back then, I feel a lot of times our grandparents, our great-great-grandparents, they thought of 10 years ahead of them, or 20 years ahead of them, decades ahead of them. They didn't look at doing this thing now, and then when they go into another situation, they're like, you know what, we could have talked about this.
0: Mm-hmm.
1: this could have been something that we worked out.
0: Mm-hmm.
1: And it might not have been cheating.
0: Mm-hmm.
1: This could have been something that you probably saw somebody's picture in the person's phone.
0: Mm-hmm.
1: And as soon as you see this picture, you're like, you know what?
0: You make cheating, some assumptions.
1: She cheating, I gone.
0: Mm. Yeah. Yeah. Mm. All right. We're talking through it. We've got a caller on the line. Good morning.
1: Good morning.
5: Good morning, Kira.
1: Hey, Jameer.
5: Hi, Tara. Good morning.
0: How are you?
5: Not bad.
0: Good, good, 1200. Good. Is the wedding ceremony more important than the marriage?
5: Yes.
0: You think so?
5: Yes.
0: Why do you say that?
5: Because they legal benefit them there.
0: Hmm. Okay. Yes.
5: The asset is right there.
0: Mm-hmm.
5: But in everything in one is not a priority. But on the wedding day, you know, you just get a gift. And those gifts now, people just put them up for souvenir. They always remember the marriage.
0: Mm-hmm.
5: Yeah.
0: So you're saying that that actually helps to strengthen the marriage?
5: What? The gifts?
0: Mm-hmm. Having those memories, yes. Having people, you know, come around.
5: Uh-huh. Yes, yes. It does. When people come at you, you know, people just look around and then find out, questioning. They mm-hmm. see things and say, yes, girl, this is my married gift.
0: Mm-hmm.
5: You know, you just got this thing up for souvenir.
0: Mm-hmm.
5: That is the important part of the wedding.
0: Mm-hmm.
5: But the marriage is all about your vow and mm-hmm. maintaining it and remembering.
0: Yeah.
5: But presently now, my advice to young people, marriage is not a priority. Get on your feet is a priority.
0: Hmm.
5: And your health is a priority.
0: Okay.
5: Yeah.
0: All right. But what would you say to people who maybe have a great wedding and great gifts and all the things, but then they break up in a short time?
5: What we say to them?
0: Mm-hmm.
5: Press the reset button.
0: Hmm.
1: Where is the button? Where is the button, Jameer? Where is the button?
5: They're right in your head.
0: In your head is what?
5: Yeah.
0: All right.
5: Because you got to figure out why these things happen.
0: Mm.
5: So, yes. But again, young people, it's not a priority right now.
0: Hmm.
5: None is not a priority. Wedding or the marriage.
0: Mm. All right.
5: But if you got to go into it,
0: mm-hmm.
5: go into it safely. Just take time to know
0: safely.
5: Her. Take time to know him.
0: Yeah.
5: Yes.
0: All right, Jameer.
5: This man in a talk, lady man.
0: You
5: on
0: did
5: a
0: what?
5: Different radio.
0: Oh, okay.
5: Yeah. That's a lady who born on Independence Night.
0: Mm.
1: Oh.
5: Yeah.
0: Mm-hmm,
5: from Barbie.
0: Mm-hmm.
1: Nice.
5: Yeah.
0: Okay.
5: Yeah.
0: All right, Jameer. Appreciate you.
5: Yeah.
0: We know we'll hear from you again.
5: Pardon me?
0: We know we'll hear from you again.
5: Oh, yeah.
0: All right, Jameer. Mm. Thanks for coming through. It's 11 hours 34. Is the wedding ceremony more important than the marriage itself?
1: I have an idea.
0: Go ahead.
1: So, what if, I'm thinking, if I do my invitation.
0: Uh-huh.
1: And
0: wait, what?
1: I put only household appliances needed, or it will be mandatory for you to bring at least one household appliance.
0: But what if you end up with 5 irons?
1: No, that ain't gonna matter. We can sell it. We
0: all right, let's take this caller. Good morning.
1: Good morning.
6: Good morning.
0: Good morning. Welcome to the show.
6: Everybody have a good idea, Mr. Grant. Plus, I'm the last caller.
0: Jameer?
6: But
0: mm-hmm.
6: To me, it doesn't matter if my ceremony is great or not.
0: Mm-hmm.
6: You see, with me, I live home for 15 years.
0: Oh, wow.
6: And I married 4 years ago.
0: Okay.
6: And it's the relationship that we had when we lived home for 15 years,
0: mm-hmm.
6: it strengthened when we married, because that 4 years is when we both built our house.
0: Mm-hmm, mm-hmm.
6: Right? She worked, I worked, and we built our house. You see, one day in the week, I don't work.
0: Mm-hmm.
6: And the day she one day that she's not the art. Mm-hmm. And this is time we get to each other. Mm-hmm. All the rest of the time, we barely see you. You come in, when you come in, I'm sleeping, when I left you sleeping, mm-hmm. and these things. But the point is, we build that house together. And our relationship builds strong. Mm-hmm. I never had a ceremony. I'm already both artists. But what I'm saying is, what you did, or how you live your life when you're married. And the most important part, or the important thing in your marriage, is communication. Okay?
0: Yeah.
6: Because this is just my take.
0: All right. Well, thank you so much for sharing that.
6: You're welcome.
0: All right. It's 11 hours 37. So very good contributions today. And let's get to some comments unless you wanted to jump in. This person says, good morning, guys. The marriage is what is important. The ceremony is just a show. The life after the marriage is what matters. Well, I'm assuming he means life after the wedding. And Auntie Ruby is in. She says, good morning. Hey. Beautiful to you and everyone. A fantastic day. It's my birthday. Auntie Ruby, happy birthday.
1: Happy
0: my goodness.
1: Happy birthday, Auntie Ruby. We need to sing a song for Auntie Ruby. Happy birthday to you. A happy birthday.
0: Auntie Ruby, happy birthday. Thank you so much for coming through, spending part of your day with us. She also says, hi, Devon. And we are so happy that we could celebrate your birthday with you. Mm-hmm. Let us know what your plans are for today.
1: Oh, yes.
0: Hope you're having a great, great, great day.
1: I actually wrote it down.
0: You did?
1: I didn't. I remember she came on the show one day and she told us the 4th of June would be
0: her
1: birthday.
0: Oh, my goodness.
1: And I wrote it. So I'm now checking back my notes and I'm seeing I wrote 4th of June, Auntie
0: happy,
1: Ruby's
0: happy
1: birthday.
0: Happy birthday.
1: Yeah. So pop champagne.
0: Yeah, we should have a sound effect or something for that. But appreciate you, Auntie Ruby. Have a great
1: What are we cooking, Auntie Ruby? Fried rice.
0: I know. What's on the menu?
1: Big chicken macaroni.
0: My goodness.
1: Yesterday, was it yesterday? No, the day before, I think she made chicken curry and rice.
0: What?
1: We're getting everything today. So you want fried rice, big chicken macaroni, puri and curry. You want metai and so. You want planet chip.
0: Not metai and so.
1: Metai and so. Planet chip. You want all the things.
0: Oh,
1: all the
0: my
1: things.
0: Goodness. I could take the metai and the so separately. I could find some other things with the so. But let's take this caller. Good morning.
1: Good morning.
7: Good morning. Happy birthday.
0: Happy birthday.
1: Happy birthday, Auntie Ruby.
0: Thank you for coming through. How are you today?
7: I am good.
0: Mm-hmm.
1: Happy
0: plus one.
1: We love
0: hearing from you. Mm-hmm.
7: Mm-hmm.
0: You're leveling up.
7: Yes, I'm leveling up.
0: Yes. All right.
7: Six and a four.
0: Oh, fantastic.
1: Great.
0: That's absolutely wonderful to hear. Yeah.
1: Nice,
0: congratulations.
1: Nice.
0: What's your plan for today?
7: Well, I'm so blessed that my boy for today.
0: Mm-hmm.
7: And today's Monday day.
0: Mm-hmm.
1: Mm-hmm.
7: So it's no kind of fancy thing for Kieran call.
1: Well, whenever you do the fancy things, we can get some.
7: You know that.
0: Yeah.
7: The veggie chow mein.
0: Mm-hmm.
7: And then I plan to make some pero.
0: Okay.
7: Start, get some fruit, a banana, apple, and fruit.
0: Mm-hmm.
1: Nice.
0: And sounds good.
7: My lovely hour this evening.
0: Yeah.
7: On Monday.
0: All right.
7: I cannot say anything else. Today.
0: Yeah.
7: And may God continue to bless me with good health and
0: absolutely.
7: Strength.
0: Mm-hmm. Absolutely. Absolutely. You're saying it for us, Auntie Ruby. Yes.
1: Yep.
0: Yes.
7: And that I could, you know, live to see today and spend my day with all my loved ones,
0: yeah.
7: My radio friends, and everyone.
0: Yeah, that's so special. Yeah.
7: Well, on your topic.
0: Mm-hmm.
7: Well, again, the ceremony is good. You know. You get married in a respectable way.
0: Mm-hmm.
7: But the big wedding and whatever is not all.
0: Mm-hmm.
7: It's the way how the two people live.
0: Mm-hmm. Yeah.
7: Carry them, value the marriage, be each other best friend,
0: mm-hmm.
7: and trust. The marriage is put in understanding and trust each other.
0: Understanding and trust.
7: Yeah.
0: Okay.
7: It because in the way of the love, L-O-V-E, that to me is a simple way to say it fast. But living the married life is not easy. We all say that it and some. But be you two, you'll be your best friend.
8: Mm-hmm.
7: Tell yourself we could work it out.
8: Mm-hmm.

0: Future and you want to go off in nicely.
1: Mm-hmm.
0: But eventually two people to live their life.
1: Mm.
0: So that's my.
1: Oh, well, thank you so much. Mm-hmm.
2: Yeah.
1: All right, Andrew, we have a great rest of the day.
0: Bye-bye.
1: All right, it's 11 hours 42. Is the wedding ceremony more important than the marriage itself? That's our topic for today. And yes, Auntie Ruby, we absolutely wish you all the very best in good health and strength. We've got another caller. Good morning.
2: Good morning.
1: Oh, all right. Feel free to call us again, 227-1899. And you can also reach us on WhatsApp or Facebook. That number is 624-4805. And of course, we're live on Facebook at NCN Guyana. Let's take some more comments. This person says, good morning, everyone. You may care about someone, but their people want to stick with you. All right, we'll translate in a moment. Let's take this call. Good morning.
2: Good morning.
3: Hi.
2: Good morning.
1: Good morning.
3: Hi.
2: You're breaking up quite a bit. We can't hear you.
3: Okay, can you hear me now?
1: Yes, very well. Thank you.
3: Okay, I had you on speaker because I am driving. I just pulled over.
1: Ah, well, thank you so much.
3: You're welcome. Okay, so first of all, thank you for accepting my call.
1: Mm-hmm.
3: And I wanted to say I really enjoyed the program with you guys.
1: Oh, I appreciate that.
3: I'm getting an echo. I'm hearing back myself.
1: Is it a little better now?
3: Let me see. No, it's not. It's the same thing.
1: Oh, okay. We can hear
3: maybe
1: you well, though.
3: Maybe because I'm using my cell. I'm not sure.
1: Maybe, but we can hear you well.
3: Okay. So just two things I wanted to touch on. A previous caller had mentioned that you kind of go to the club to meet the perfect person.
1: Mm-hmm.
3: So my question now would be, where would you go to meet this person apart from a church?
1: $1 million
3: right?
1: question.
3: Like, what are the options that young people have to actually meet good people?
1: Yeah.
3: You know, so that's one of the questions I wanted to just put out there.
1: That's a great question.
3: And, yes. And the other question was what, I can't recall his name. Is it Kieran or Tiran?
1: Kieran.
3: Kieran.
1: Mm-hmm.
3: Okay, forgive me, because I'm usually listening when I'm driving. So I don't always get your name clearly.
2: That's all right.
3: All right. So you mentioned having, I think it's a request whereby you say you would like to have home appliances for your wedding. No, but it's actually a really good idea. So let's say you create maybe a Google Sheets checklist and you pass it around to your attendees, those who you would have invited. Right, and what they can do is anonymously sign in and just check off what it is they would contribute or they would bring or present you with for that wedding. You know, so if you want to have persons, you know, comfortable seeing, okay, so Sharon is going to be bringing this iron or Susan is going to be bringing this curling iron, you know, so it's anonymous. And you choose what it is you're bringing, and then you want to have five of one thing, or this person's feeling bad because everybody's seeing what I'm bringing to the wedding.
2: Thanks for that.
3: Yeah,
2: I didn't even think of that.
3: It's a really good idea you offered there.
2: Nice.
1: Yeah.
2: Thank you so much.
3: You're welcome.
1: Thank you for coming through.
3: You're welcome.
1: Have a great rest. Yes, you as well.
3: Bye-bye.
1: All right, it's 11 hours 46. Appreciated her contributions.
2: Yeah.
1: And it's called a gift registry, Kieran. There,
2: you
1: there
2: see,
1: are ways around this.
2: I didn't even
1: this.
2: Think of it so seriously, but wow.
1: There are ways to do
2: a
1: this.
2: A big idea. Y'all don't steal my idea.
1: What?
2: Don't steal my ideas.
1: Let's take this caller. Good morning.
2: Good morning.
1: Good morning. Hello.
4: Hi.
1: How are you?
4: I'm okay.
1: All right. What do you think about our topic?
4: Well, for me, I think the marriage is more important than the ceremony. My thing is, there's persons who focus more on the big wedding, the party, the dress, mm-hmm. and all these other things instead of

0: Okay. We can take that money and we can invest it into our home. We can put this money into and have a simple wedding and spend that money in something and invest it in our family to come. Because I would say for me, myself and husband, we've been together for 23 years.
1: Wow.
0: We had a simple ceremony. We got married in the morning. We went over to Bacanora. We just catered for 50 persons. And we had lunch. We had the entire day there. And they did the other things. The beverages were on the guest expense. It was not on us. And now I see that my son, who is in his early 20s, he's thinking about marriage. And he said, "Mommy, instead of having a big wedding and doing all these things, it's better to go at GPO and sign up because it's a whole lot of money." And, you know, I was thinking on that because you are, when you do this, what should I say, this small, intimate wedding, you are more concentrating on each other and the building of your morals and your goals that with you and this person would be looking forward to the future instead of a whole big party. And then next 5 years, because we were thinking about this party and not the marriage, our marriage went up in divorce. That is my personal view, that the marriage is more important because that's what we have to go through for the rest of our life. We're living in this marriage. This wedding is just for a day.
2: Or a
0: and
2: few days.
0: Our marriage is the future when it comes to ourselves and expanding our family and all these other things. So that is my contribution.
2: All right. Thank you so much for sharing.
0: Thank you.
2: Alrighty, 11 hours 49 already. Is the wedding ceremony more important than the marriage itself? Let's get through some more comments. Kieran, did you have a thought?
1: I love that you mentioned, you know, you can literally have a small wedding and, you know, make your marriage last or lasting.
2: So big weddings don't result in
1: marriages? I'm not saying that, but...
2: That was my only thought
1: Big wedding, small wedding, whatever you choose. Let your marriage last after that.
2: You need to invest in that relationship. All right, let's take this call. Good morning.
1: Good morning.
2: Good morning.
3: Good morning, Tara.
2: Hey, Jameer.
3: Hi. For the lady in the car, that's a very good idea she had about gift. Yeah, I go through one like that already. And my friend, the only one gift from Empire Shopping Plaza. Yeah, very expensive.
2: Oh, my.
3: But nevertheless, she gets it still. End of the wedding, I help care home the gift then.
2: Okay.
3: Tura, full. Yeah, buddy. Much part to sit down in the vehicle. And all come from Empire Shopping Plaza.
2: Okay.
3: But no. She asks where you could look for the good women that you ask there, right? But some of the good women is right out there with the club. Yes. And the restaurant. Yeah, some of the good women out there. Because they're smart and they're go-getters.
2: Ah, I see.
3: You can't fool them, sir. Yeah, so I respect looking out there, too.
2: Okay. Yes. All right, Jameer, thanks for sharing that.
3: Yeah.
2: All right. It's 11 hours 51. Is the wedding ceremony more important than the marriage itself? This person says you may care about someone, but there are people who want to stick with you when you're down. It's a good thing or a bad time. I'm not quite sure I understood what you were getting at. If your number ends in 2409, feel free to give us some clarity. But we've got a caller on the line. Good morning. Good morning.
4: Hello, Charlie.
2: Hello, how are you?
4: Yeah, I'd like to back up on Well, let me be honest with you. I mean, I'm a bobby, right? And I believe that country girls are the best.
2: A country girl.
4: Good wife and country. China. Is your,
2: I haven't heard that in a long time.
4: China?
2: Mm-hmm.
4: Yeah, China. Because, you know, your stand are getting a good wife, the country.
2: Mm-hmm.
4: As a boy, mm-hmm. I could borrow, you know. So I plan for me to get another wife. So let me be the country girl who they had, of the good, be the chief, stuff like that. They could, them eat, you know what I mean? And they're more understand.
2: Okay.
4: That country, I go for it. You got, you know what I mean? So to find a good country girl, you have more deep, have all the quality, the depending, they're more worthy, they're more trustworthy.
2: Oh, okay.
4: Yeah, thanks a lot. Welcome,
2: all right, Mr. Grant. Thank you for coming through.
4: Welcome.
2: All right, it's 11 hours 53. Is the wedding ceremony more important than the marriage itself? We've got another caller. Good morning.
5: Hi.
2: Hello.
5: It's me again.
2: Mm-hmm.
5: I listen in and I said, it wasn't to know where they're going to find, you know. Because you look for Mr. Right or Mrs. Right, I don't know if you're going to ever find. And I think one way they got to look to God. And God is going to send that part.
2: Mm-hmm. Yeah.
5: You know, that I think that is the right way.
2: Mm-hmm.
5: Look to God and wait. They got something named wait. Right? Once you look into God, you have to have patience.
2: Yeah.
5: That's the fruit of the Spirit. Right, and wait on God, and God is going to send that person, because I don't think God is a God stand with his promises. So I believe, look to God. If they wanted to know where to find the right person, look to God, ask God to send that person in their life. Yeah. And, you know, I would like to ask Auntie Ruby, I want to wish her a happy, happy birthday, but I want to wish her personally, because I listen to her always. And I would give her my number if she could call me today.
2: Oh.
5: 220-5025.
2: Oh.
5: If she can please call me.
2: Yes.
5: Because I want to wish her a special, you know, by myself. Yeah.
2: Oh, that's so kind of you. Yes.
5: Good. Thank you.
2: All right. Thank you for coming through. It's 11 hours 55. Auntie Ruby, hope you got that number. And you can reach out. She wants to give you a special birthday greeting, if that's all right with you. Is the wedding ceremony more important than the marriage itself? Can we take this caller? This is going to be a quick one. Good morning.
6: Hi. Good morning.
2: Good morning.
6: I would like to start. I get you can hear me, ma'am.
2: We are hearing you clearly.
6: You hearing me? Okay. I would like to say marriage is a blessing.
2: Mm-hmm.
6: So when you got married, you receive blessings from God and all other relatives, friends, and everybody. And that friendship will carry you a long way. And then you have to get good understanding with you and your partner. It doesn't matter where you go to look for a partner. If you look in the club, you could look in the country, you could look anywhere.
2: Mm-hmm.
6: But you have to get good understanding. And when one speaks and you're not like what she says or he says, you keep quiet. And you can't get a conversation to make a quarrel.
2: Mm-hmm.
6: And when you quiet down, then you sort it out.
2: Mm-hmm.
6: So the wedding, so many now. It's good, but the reception we're talking about, when you don't eat and drink up, you hear people talk, it's all the thing, but Your food ain't good.
2: Oh, my.
6: The rum too, a little bit.
2: Oh, boy.
6: Yes, you do hear this. And then another thing with gift, when you invite people, you don't invite them to have a gift. Mm. You invite them to share your joy. And that is the most important thing. So when you share your joy with that person and you don't look for gift, you are a wonderful and a peaceful people. Your mind is clear. You're not looking for anything. And everybody, come you open, welcome in an open heart.
2: Mm.
6: I think that's so now, because I'm getting feedback here, so I can't say more.
2: Ah, all right.
6: Thank you so much.
2: Thank you for coming through. We do apologize for any discomfort there, but we heard you very clearly, and we appreciate your contribution. Let me see. Is there something else? Somebody was saying, great point, Kieran. That was around 11:30. Good day, Tara and Kieran. Happy birthday, Auntie Ruby. I believe this is from Nicola, if I'm not mistaken. And Buddy B, my apologies. He said, to the topic, I would say the ceremony is just a symbolic event to bless the union according to all religious customs. Because people can be married and be monsters to each other. Mm-hmm. He says, I'm not married, but I have seen the experiences of many. I think making it work is more important. And that is what actually makes the marriage as you grow together. Michael is in as well. He says, Buddy B says, I want to take special time out to send blessings and happy birthday greetings to our very own Auntie Ruby. And he says, we all love and appreciate you. Kausilia is also in, reaching out from, it seems like, sunny canal number 2 today.
1: Great.
2: So much coming through, and we appreciate all of you for being with us today. Auntie Ruby, again, we hope you have a fantastic rest of your day, and that's from all of us here at Real Talk. You guys come through tomorrow at 11 hours. We'll have another great topic.
1: Bye.
2: Okay, bye.

0: I'm gonna say you're listening to 100.1 Vibes FM. While you're living, you feel love life. And then you make the morning enough, you will feel nice. And here goes to know.
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3: With the news at this time, I'm Celestine Chacon. Good day. Farmers and residents affected by flooding in Mikoni Region 5 have received direct support and intervention from President Irfan Ali following an engagement in the community on Wednesday. Following assessments, the president directed a number of immediate interventions to bring relief and improve drainage in the area. He noted that while significant work has already been undertaken, the extraordinary rainfall has complicated the situation. Measures taken include relocating a pump from Garden Table to the mouth of the Mikoni Creek and deploying one of the government's newly acquired pumps to New Providence, among others. The Guyana Power and Light says the government's 2026 pensioners' electricity subsidy of $30,000 will be applied during the month of June. For eligible postpaid customers, the subsidy will be reflected as a credit on your June 2026 electricity bill. And for eligible prepaid customers, the subsidy will be available in your prepaid wallet and can be accessed by visiting any GPL commercial office. GPL says the annual subsidy of $30,000 forms part of the government's commitment to improving the welfare and quality of life of senior citizens. President Irfan Ali has emphasized his government's commitment to expanding Guyana's local content policy into new and emerging sectors to drive economic growth and prosperity. He did so while addressing a cocktail reception for the Guyana Local Content Summit at the Four Points Sheraton Hotel. The president noted that while demand for manpower is rising, equal emphasis must be placed on education and training to build human capacity. This, he said, is the pathway to competitiveness in new industries. News in the region. The accommodation industry in Barbados is grappling with acute labor shortages, a top industry leader warned on Wednesday, as she reported that hotels were on a struggle bus in finding people willing to work. Executive Director of the Intimate Hotels of Barbados, Cicely Denise Callender, told Barbados Today that the biggest challenge is finding the right talent and the right fit for all the positions available within the industry. She said it is becoming increasingly hard to find persons who are willing to actually work. News internationally. At least 11 Palestinians have been killed, including women and children, and dozens wounded in Israeli airstrikes across Gaza City, the BBC is reporting, citing medical sources and eyewitnesses. Israeli aircraft struck at least 4 residential buildings and a refugee camp, in the early hours of Thursday, causing powerful explosions and panic among residents. Among videos posted on social media, said to be the aftermath of the attacks, were distressing images of people trying to leave a building engulfed in fire. That's the news to the moment.
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Welcome on down to the Vibes Lounge on a Thursday afternoon. Some Celine Dion here for you. I'm alive. Special birthday greetings are going out to the one and only Auntie Ruby, always locked into Vibes 100.1 FM. Auntie Ruby, all the best on your birthday. You're plus one today. You're alive, you are in good health and strength, and we wish you all the best on your birthday. Enjoy, enjoy, enjoy. And of course, if you too are celebrating your big day, come through and let us know on our WhatsApp, 7510228. Let us know if you are celebrating, and of course, we'll definitely give you a shout out today. To all the folks celebrating their anniversary as well, happy anniversary. Whatever milestone you are celebrating, just know that we are celebrating with you. All the best.

0: would you do?
1: The Isley Brothers, Ronald Isley, also known as Mr. Biggs, and R. Kelly, What Would You Do? 19 minutes after that 12 o'clock hour. Well, I'm not sure what you are doing right now or what you should be doing, but tomorrow, here's what you can do. The Ministry of Education is hosting a vital free virtual information session tomorrow, Friday, June 5 at 12:15 p.m. So speech therapist Aliyah Richmond will be sharing valuable insights on the Picture Exchange Communication System, or PECS. 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Now, to get the meeting link, you can head over to the Ministry of Education's Facebook page. That is the Ministry of Education Guyana. And you will see the official flyer there. 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All right? 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

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And if you haven't checked it out yet, you still have time to experience local brilliance. 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

0: 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While you're living, you for love life. And then you make the money enough, you will feel nice. And here goes to now.
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1: ay momino. Well, this station had linked people from all wrong, you know. Remember Navin from Monrepo? I remember Avinash from Chatumago. What about them Glasgow by from Glasgow, Hozororo, Isano, and Mokomoko? You got to call everybody, man. 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

0: Art, you're not left out of Gallem too, though. Gallem from Torch Park to Moore Park to Nandy Park to Republic Park. Good gal, all kind of gal. Bushy Park, from Hyde Park, Phoenix, Greenfield Park. All of them, everybody, Vibes FM. Like, if the thing, whole thing mix up. When you go front, you see Vibes FM. 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You understand what I'm telling you?
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Across Guyana, a powerful tradition returns to help preserve the Urdu language. The Muslim Youth Organization of Guyana presents the National Qasida Competition 2026. Preliminaries will be held in Regions 2, 3, 4, 5, and 6. Compete in your region and earn a place at the Grand Finals, which will be held on Saturday, September 12, 2026. The National Qasida Competition is open to male and female participants in the junior and senior categories, with prizes ranging from $500,000 to $100,000. 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The National Qasida Competition, reviving tradition, preserving

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This no partner, this is some, this na all. Here I'ma tell you, this na all, you know, Canal, Bounty Hall, Walton Hall, Seton Hall, Yorkshire Hall, Graham's Hall, Peters Hall, Planters Hall, Quakers Hall, Carlton Hall, Harmony Hall, Bladen Hall, Lillian Hall, Broom Hall, Vauxhall, Little, Blyandall. 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

0: Across Guyana, a powerful tradition returns to help preserve the Urdu language. 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Preliminaries will be held in regions 2, 3, 4, 5, and 6. 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

0: 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That is 100.1 Vibes FM. It is 14 hours, 36 on the clock. I trust that you guys are having an amazing afternoon, because I know I am.
1: I'm a fool. Yeah, that's me. I'm making promises I can't keep. Told myself, stay till 3:00.

Art, you not left out the gal them to you, though. Gal them from Torch Park to Moore Park to Nandy Park to Republic Park. Good gal, all kind of gal. Bushy Park, from Hyde Park, Phoenix, Greenfield Park. All of them, everybody, Vibes FM. Like, if the thing, whole thing mix up. When you go front, you see Vibes FM. When you come back, you see Vibes FM. You understand what I'm telling you?

All the gal them from Belladrum, all the man them from Hope Tongue, all the gal them from Rising Sun, and everybody from Kingston. Well, look at Tory. You ever hear radio like a this before? Me not think so, you know. This is what we call Vibes FM.

14 hours 54 on the clock. And I'm just reminding you guys that all members of parliament, especially those residing out of Georgetown, are advised that there will be a sitting of the National Assembly tomorrow, Friday, June 5th, from 14 hours in the dome of the Arthur Chung Conference Center, Lillian Dahl, Greater Georgetown. And at this time, too, guys, it is for me to say goodbye to you. I trust that you will continue to have an amazing day. It is Thursday, tomorrow is Friday, and we're going to have an amazing weekend in the first week of June. I leave you with Miss Unika Langhorne Eno. She's in the building, and she'll be keeping your company now.

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4: With the news at this time, I am Afusha Lunk. The Ministry of Education has achieved a historic milestone in the advancement of inclusive education, successfully administering the National Reading Assessment using Braille. This landmark initiative marks an unprecedented step towards ensuring equal access for all learners, reinforcing the Ministry's core mandate that no child is left behind due to disability, geography, or lack of resources. The assessments were recently completed by two blind grade 4 pupils who participated independently alongside their peers. Head of the Guyana Office for Investment, Dr. Peter Ramsarup, says Guyana's next wave of economic growth is opening doors far beyond the oil and gas sector, creating fresh opportunities for local businesses to expand. Speaking at the just-concluded Local Content Summit, Dr. Ramsarup identified agro-processing, manufacturing, healthcare and exports as sectors poised for significant growth in the years ahead. He encouraged businesses to align with national development priorities, strengthen their operations, and prepare to meet rising demands across the economy. 1 year after launching service to Guyana, KLM Royal Dutch Airlines has transported more than 30,000 passengers, strengthening links between Guyana, Europe, and destinations across its global network. Since commencing operations on June 4, 2025, the airline has played an increasingly important role in expanding international travel opportunities for businesses and leisure passengers, while enhancing Guyana's connectivity to key global markets. Industry stakeholders say the service has contributed to strengthening Guyana's position as an emerging regional hub, supporting the country's growing international profile and economic development. In the region, Delcy Rodriguez is in India for the first time since she became Venezuela's interim president after the ousting of Nicolas Maduro by the U.S. military in January. Energy cooperation, including the supply of Venezuelan oil to India, tops the agenda during her five-day trip, as leaders in New Delhi look to diversify energy imports amid supply disruptions in the wake of the U.S.-Israel war on Iran. Venezuela emerged as India's third-largest crude oil supplier this month, as the war on Iran and the closure of the Strait of Hormuz has forced countries to scramble for alternative energy sources. And that's the news to the moment.
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I want to say good afternoon to everyone. Our listeners here in Guyana and abroad, good afternoon to you. You know what? It's special afternoon to you. And today we're going way back, way, way back. It's back in time beats, where the music never gets old. And where the music brings back memories. Great memories, of course. Yes, and we will keep it positive all the time. No negativity. You're listening to Vibes Ignite. It's our Back in Time Beats Reggae Hour. This one is called You Are Everything by Eddie Lovett.

I am Onika Langhorn Eno, and I'll be with you until 19 hours. Wanna say happy birthday to Auntie Ruby. Yes, you are that special lady. It's your birthday today. Stay with us right here on Vibes 100.1 FM.

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0: Across Guyana, a powerful tradition returns to help preserve the Urdu language. The Muslim Youth Organization of Guyana presents the National Qasida Competition 2026. Preliminaries will be held in regions 2, 3, 4, 5, and 6. 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

King of Pop, Billy G. On Vibes 100.1 FM. The music that brings back memories, it's Back in Time Beats Thursday. Here comes Shut Up, Walk the Moon, but with Shut Up and Dance.

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5: Well, this station had linked people from all wrong, you know. Remember Navin from Monrepo? I remember Avinash from Chatumago. What about them Glasgow by from Glasgow, Hozororo, Isano, and Mokomoko? 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

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Yes, it's our funk segment. It's back in Time Beats Thursday. And we have a word for today. You know, I must encourage our listeners. 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Come on, let's go. That's the word of today, aspire. Kenny Loggins with Footloose. Back in Time Beats.

We must let you know that the Guyana Police Force and the Environmental Protection Agency are launching a major joint action campaign against littering across the country. Authorities warn that strict enforcement is now underway. 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It's Back in Time Beats Thursday. 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

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Yes. Our words of reflection for today. Take some time to be thankful. Every day is a new chance to learn, grow, and do better. Keep going and never stop. 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

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It's your day, so it's time to celebrate.

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0: Across Guyana, a powerful tradition returns to help preserve the Urdu language. The Muslim Youth Organization of Guyana presents the National Qasida Competition 2026. Preliminaries will be held in regions 2, 3, 4, 5, and 6. Compete in your region and earn a place at the grand finals, which will be held on Saturday, September 12, 2026. The National Qasida Competition is open to male and female participants in the junior and senior categories, with prizes ranging from $500,000 to $100,000. 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

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It's Back in Time Beats Thursday. 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

0: 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Ariana Grande, No Tears Left to Cry. Picking it up, loving, I'm living, so we turning up. Yeah,
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It's Back in Time Beats Thursday. Our pop segment.

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0: 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The old school songs, huh?
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If you're celebrating your birthday today, happy birthday to you. And many, many more years to come. If you're celebrating a wedding anniversary, happy anniversary to you. And many, many more years together. If you've recently graduated, congratulations. If you're about to graduate, congratulations in advance. And if you're celebrating any other type of success, congratulations to you as well.

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Be the best version of yourself. Focus on what you want to achieve. And words of reflection for today. Take some time to be thankful. Every day is a new chance to learn, grow, and do better. Keep going and never stop. Coming up at 18 hours, we have the news, followed by the Quiet Spark, where we go back in time with great music right here on Vibes 100.1 FM. You gave me wings and made me. Stay with us. You touched my hand. Because You Love Me by Celine Dion. My faith, you gave it back to me. You said no star was out of reach. Coming up after her song, we have Daniel Bedingfield with If You're Not the One. And that is where we'll close our pop segment for today. But I know this much is back in time, Beatsway.

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3: With the news on this time, I'm Kristen Josiah. The government is reassuring the public that the national electricity supply remains stable even as negotiations continue for the renewal of the contract with Car Power Ship. Minister of Public Utilities and Aviation Deodat Indar says there has been considerable public discussion surrounding the renewal process. He emphasized that government is focused on securing the most favorable commercial terms in the interests of Guyanese consumers. President Dr. Irfan Ali has praised the United States for its steadfast commitment to Guyana and regional security, describing the U.S. as a dependable ally whose support goes beyond words. Speaking aboard a U.S. military vessel, President Ali expressed gratitude to the U.S. government, military, and people for their continued partnership in promoting peace and stability in the region. He commended the service and dedication of the men and women serving on the ship and highlighted the presence of three young men of Guyanese heritage among the crew. The Hope Canal replica being built in Region 6.

0: X has already proven its importance during the recent heavy rainfall that resulted in minor flooding in several communities. The project involves the construction of an embankment along the Kanji Creek, complemented by two major outfall structures at No. 53 Village and Lancaster on the Quarantine, and an internal network of drains. During a recent interaction with the media, Finance Minister Dr. Ashni Singh explained that the structure has played a crucial role in holding water back from communities. Now in the region, Jamaica's Parliamentary Economy and Production Committee will undertake a comprehensive review of flexible work hours and work-from-home policies as energy prices continue to fluctuate. The committee says as fuel and transportation costs continue to affect households and businesses, it is important to examine innovative and practical approaches that can support productivity and improve people's lives. The intention is to engage stakeholders in a serious evidence-based discussion on the opportunities and challenges associated with flexible work arrangements and their potential applicability within the Jamaican context and internationally. The Lebanese armed group Hezbollah has emphatically rejected the terms of a U.S.-based ceasefire between Israel and Lebanon. In a strongly worded statement, the Iran-backed group's leader, Naim Qassem, said negotiations had been futile and humiliating for Lebanon and rejected categorically by broad segments of the Lebanese people. It comes after Israel and Lebanon announced a renewal of their fragile ceasefire with the creation of pilot security zones inside Lebanon in which Hezbollah operatives would be banned. And that's the news to the moment.
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0: Welcome to The Quiet Spark, a moment with me, Onika Langhorne Eno.
1: Jaja, you are everything, so
0: a time of self-song, soulful stories, and just enough fire to light your evening. Even the softest voice can light your evening. And that is so true. Stay with us for more great music. The old-time way. With a bit of history as well.
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O'Neill Griffith with Sacrifice, Reggae Style. And this version was released on January 7, 2014 as part of the Reggae Diversity album. Amen.

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0: Gregory Isaacs' iconic reggae track Night Nurse was released in the year 1982. It served as the title track for his acclaimed album of the same name and was released under Island Record and his own label, African Museum.

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Commanding Wife by Boris Gardiner. She loves to criticize. The classic reggae song, My Commanding Wife, was originally released in 1970. 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

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This song was officially released in the United Kingdom on September 5, 1983. It was featured on the band's second studio album, Color by Numbers.

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Back to me. It's Back in Time Beats Thursday, where the old songs bring back memories. Great memories, that is. And this song was officially released on June 17, 1989, as the second single from his self-titled comeback album. Beautiful song, by the way. 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

Time After Time was released on January 27, 1984. It was the second single from her debut studio album, She's So Unusual, 1983.

0: Auntie Ruby, I hope you enjoyed your birthday earlier today. And I do hope you still enjoy your day. 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And you tuned to Vibes 100.1 FM.
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One More Try by American freestyle musician Timmy T was officially released on October 24, 1990. It gained massive popularity and went on to hit number one on the US Billboard Hot 100 in March of 1991.

0: Yes, the songs that bring back memory. 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And so much is coming back to me with this song. Lonely nights without you. One more try. 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
1: 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So please, just don't let me go.
0: This one is called Missing You by Coro. Do you remember this selection? Let me remind you, it's Back in Time Beats.

this freestyle song, Missing You, by American singer Coro, was released on November 21, 1991. It was featured as a track on his self-titled debut album, Coro. And I remember our friends would sing this song at school. Now that my friends, that is. 18 hours 51.

0: And if you're missing someone right now,
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It's the end. I will never again desert you. Al Green's cover, Are You Lonely For Me, Baby? Was officially released in 1971. It originally appeared on his third studio album, Al Green Gets Next to You. 18 hours 54.

0: first love and
1: Frankie Avalon, First Lover Never Dies. It was released in the year 1963 in the month of January. Never

and I have to go now. Thank you for joining me on Back in Time Beats on the Quiet Spark segment. It is now 18:59. Join me again next Thursday. We're Back in Time Beats. I am Monica Langhorn Enoch. God bless you. Remember to be confident. Be the best version of yourself. Also, remember that you are important. Good night and take care.

Guyana, the time is now. We're celebrating 60 years of independence in true patriotic style, honoring our journey as one people, one nation, with one destiny. Remember the sweet old time days, the memories, the vibes, the moments that shaped who we are today? Now's your chance to relive them. 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